0: here, right down here, in the air and everywhere. Words of wisdom, words of strife, words that write the book I like.
1: Words won't find the right solution to the planet Earth's pollution.
2: Say the right word, make a million.
0: Words are like a certain person who can't say what they mean, don't mean what they say.

0: Dit is Joe 80s and 90s.
1: You might know of the original sin. And you might know how to play with fire.

there. Lobfish tongue's cut in two. Keep on the street, cause you're in danger. 100,000 disparos.